0: Kepler and Shauna on Cruise.
1: I got to experience my first foray into the 120 kilometer an hour zone that's on the highway right now between Edmonton and Calgary.
2: Oh, yeah.
1: The pilot project that's happening.
2: I forgot they'd done that.
1: Yeah.
2: I haven't been to Edmonton in a while.
1: Me neither. And so I saw the sign, and there's the, like, they're big, and they're saying new on them and everything, and it's 120, and I'm like, holy crap, and people were flying.
2: Oh, I bet.
1: Yeah.
2: People went 140 on that highway when it was 110.
1: Yeah.
2: So what are people doing now? Still 140?
1: 140, a little faster even. Okay. Like, when you hit that sign, you notice that everybody just kind of kicks up the gas. Everyone's like, oh, that means we should, yeah, 145, 150, that's probably good.
2: Are they digital signs?
1: No.
2: No, they're like physical.
1: Standard physical signs that say 120.
2: Yeah. So it's going to be 120 year round.
1: Yes.
2: Right. Which, I mean, the posted speed limit is always under ideal conditions, right?
1: If
2: it's slippery, then
1: exactly.
2: You got to slow down. But yeah.
1: I think we talked about my friend who got pulled over and the cop got out of the car and then he like pretends to slip on the ice. He's like, it's sheer ice. You shouldn't go in that fast, man.
2: Make it a point, right?
1: Yeah, make it a point.
2: So how'd you find it?
1: It was hilarious. It was fun. I mean, as a bit of a speed demon myself, of course, I'm okay with it.
2: Mm-hmm.
1: But people were, you know, it was fine. It was just, it felt a little faster. That's all it was. But they're widening the highway in a bunch of spots there too. So eventually it's going to be more lanes and everything else. But yeah, I mean, it's getting people more efficiently to where they are.
2: Driving that highway going 110 when it was 110 felt pretty ridiculous.
1: Because
2: you were just getting roasted in the left lane, right?
1: Yep. I'm kind of used to it in Toronto. The 401 is not 120. Everybody does go 140 to 150, though.
2: Yeah.
1: And my boyfriend thinks it's insane. Like, he gets terrified when we drive on the highway, but it's the kind of the speed of traffic. My dad was driving at one point, and my boyfriend and I are in the back seat when we were visiting my parents, and he grabs onto my leg, and he just whispers, he's going 150. 150. And then he moved over, and he was going 125 in the middle lane for a second, and there were cars passing him on both sides, and I said to him, I was like, see, this is why. You gotta
2: kind
1: of go the speed of traffic, man. So... yeah. Yes. Yeah, so
2: I'd like to see the speed limit up. I drive like between here and Saskatoon a lot.
1: Yeah.
2: And there are some quiet highways where like there's nobody in sight.
1: I know.
2: And it's 100. And it's like, it feels like you're just crawling. Yeah. It's just straight. You can see. It's like if there is a hazard, I'll see it.
1: Those are the ones
2: 3 kilometers out.
1: And like, they have the curve warning 2 kilometers ahead of a freaking curve in the road. So, no, those ones I think are good, right? Again, if the conditions are ideal, obviously, if it's white out, that's a different story.
2: Right.
1: But I think, yeah, if the roads are good, you should be able to creep up a little faster.
2: I agree. Okay, well, I'm looking forward to my next trip up to Edmonton.
1: Yeah, give her a rip. Go for
2: 120.
1: It. Yeah.
0: This is New Rock on Cruise. New Rock.

0: Cruise Evenings with Beckler and Shauna.
1: I forgot to tell you about the skullets I saw last week.
2: How do you forget to tell me about the skullets, Beckler?
1: I don't know. It was a three skullet week for me, too, which was really special.
2: Three of them?
1: I know. It's been kind of a skullet dry spell around here.
2: Yeah, it's weird, hey?
1: Uh-huh.
2: Why?
1: I don't know. Do they fly south for the summer? Or
2: maybe. Are they all hiding under cowboy hats?
1: Potentially.
2: Maybe they all go away for a stampede, right? I'm not quite as appreciated. There's a lot of racket going on with Stampede anyway, so they just kind of hide out and
1: this
2: then they come out.
1: A welcoming environment for skullets.
2: No, it's not.
1: Well, I saw one cross in the street in my neighborhood. That was exciting.
2: Jeez, that's amazing.
1: Just fluttering across the street.
2: Beautiful.
1: And then I saw another one at a baseball game, one of my boys' baseball games.
2: How big was he?
1: Pretty decent size, pretty substantial.
2: Jeez, yeah. That's awesome.
1: And then the best one that I saw, actually, a friend was showing us some videos from a concert that he went to recently, mm-hmm. and standing right in front of him was this Hawaiian shirt skullet, Sean. I was wearing a Hawaiian shirt.
2: Did he say hi to him?
1: I think he was nervous.
2: Excuse me, Skullbanger. May I?
1: Imagine
2: myself.
1: Imagine your luck that the piece of floor that you grabbed for this concert right in front of you
2: was a skullet.
1: Was a skullet. You just get to look at it.
2: My God.
1: For the whole show.
2: The problem with that is I would touch it. And then I'm like, I don't know how that would go. You know, like I couldn't have that
1: back.
2: Beautiful skullet in front of me and the skullet. I would be like, I got to touch the skull.
1: He's like, did you just touch my banger?
2: Yes, I did. I'm so sorry, sir. Is that okay? Can I touch it again?
1: Might I run my fingers through it?
2: I don't see these that often. So when I do, I need to touch them, okay? 100.5 Cruise FM.

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12: Tonight, clear, becoming partly cloudy, a low of 13. Wednesday, mix of sun and cloud, 30% chance of showers late in the morning, high 25. Thursday, sunshine, high 28. Friday, sunny, high 32. Saturday, rain, high 22. Sunday, mix of sun and cloud, 40% chance of showers, high 26.
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0: Cruise Evenings with Beckler and Shauna.
1: I saw a beautiful sight yesterday, Beckler. I biked past a lawn full of kids' bikes. And I don't know the last time I've seen a lawn full of kids' bikes.
2: So, like, the kids were hanging out there? They obviously just, like, parked their bikes on the lawn?
1: Yeah, there were a few kids that were out, like, with the bikes. And then there were some bikes that were half walking the pathway, and I didn't even care. I was like, oh, my God, the kids have bikes, and they're playing together outdoors with bikes on lawn.
2: Phenomenal.
1: I loved it.
2: Phenomenal. That honestly, is what summer is all about.
1: Seriously, right? It brought back so many memories of me as a kid. Because, yeah, we used to do that. And then we used to get in trouble because we'd, of course, throw our bikes all over the lawn. And they'd be like, could you at least put these nicely here? I'm like, no. But that was great because you don't see them often anymore.
2: No.
1: You really don't.
2: No. I mean, the kids have nicer bikes now, too. We used to have crappy bikes that you would just ghost ride into someone's lawn.
1: It's true.
2: And then, speaking of ghost ridden bikes, do you know the bike share, like the bird bikes around here?
1: Yeah.
2: So many of them look like, instead of like being properly parked, they were just ghost ridden to a crash.
1: Yeah.
2: And then like someone just hopped off while they're still going.
1: I know. Kind of like the scooters as well, right? They'll just be all over the place. You're like, okay. Mm-hmm.
2: But you're right. That was the best part of summer, was just getting on your bike and going, right?
1: Yep. There was one with the little, what do you call, tassels on the hanging off the handlebars too. Yeah. One had a nice little basket.
2: And banana seats?
1: Frig, yeah. I didn't see a banana seat now that
2: for
1: you say
2: Dublin?
1: That, but I hope so.
2: Man, that's great.
1: Can you, okay, hold on. Can you get banana seats for growing up bikes?
2: You want a banana seat on your bike?
1: I want a banana seat all of a sudden.
2: On your like fancy
1: road bike? Can you imagine me on my road bike with a banana
2: seat? Sick.
1: Sick mod.
2: Sick.
1: What are you doing with that banana? That's slowing. That's probably weighs more than my bike as a whole.
2: Still cool.
1: It's still
0: good. Cruise FM.

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0: Heckler and Shauna on Cruise.
1: I bought some beer at the liquor store near my house.
2: Yeah.
1: Just recently. That was before our big day out on Friday, and now I'm off the sauce for good.
2: For the rest of time. Too hard.
1: Too hard.
2: Went too hard. Too big a day out.
1: I'm going to be taking it easy for a little while.
2: Mm.
1: But the clerk asked if I had my rewards card. And I was like, huh?
2: Oh, yeah.
1: They're like, we have a rewards program. I was like, you have a rewards program at the liquor store?
2: Well, so many of them, like Safeway and stuff, uses scene cards, right?
1: I guess so. Yeah. That's all, the same thing.
2: Yeah, they all have these rewards. There's a rewards card for everything. Now, we've talked about this before. It's getting a bit crazy.
1: But specifically for the liquor store?
2: Is it buy 9 beer, get one free, or?
1: I wish. I wish it was a punch card.
2: Right?
1: That's not the case. I don't know how it works. I didn't sign up yet.
2: Buy 1 2-6, or buy 9 2-6s, get the last one free?
1: Your 10th
2: I feel like
1: drunk
2: that's got to be illegal. There's something about that that's not allowed.
1: That's what I thought. I was like, this seems kind of dangerous.
2: Yeah, interesting.
1: I mean,
2: well, they want you to go back to that liquor store in particular, so, you know, 10% off or something, probably.
1: It's got to be a real... I mean, there are some people who I know are at the liquor store every day. That's got to be a real bummer swiping their rewards cards, hey?
2: Yeah.
1: It's like, huh.
2: But, you know, the...
1: You got a lot of points here.
2: Those rewards cards are there just so that they can get your number, right? It's just an excuse to get your information so that they then can stock you with all their deals. So...
1: Yeah, that's right.
2: If every other store is doing it now, the liquor store is going to jump on board too, because then they can email
1: purchasing.
2: Like, hey, come here, there's free booze or better booze prices.
1: Dangerous, like dangerous message to send out to an alcoholic, I think. But I guess there are liquor store flyers. There are.
2: Oh, yeah.
1: So it's not that crazy. No. It just felt weird to me.
2: There's big billboards that say, like, you know, deals on 2 for 2 for whatever.
1: I like the ones where it just says, like, whiskey, $17.99. And you're like, you don't put the brand?
2: Yeah.
1: I probably don't want to know then, do I?
2: No.
1: If you're not advertising what kind of whiskey.
2: As a cheapman, I don't think you would care, right? If it's cheap, you just go for it.
1: I got some standards.
2: Do you now?
1: Some self-respect.
2: If it's cheap, I bet you'd do it. You're like, yeah.
1: $17.99. Butter in me. Right. Butter in me.

0: evenings with Beckler and Shauna.
1: Yesterday we were talking about how the halftime show is going to be a thing at the World Cup for the first time ever.
2: Yeah, on Sunday.
1: For the final, there's going to be a halftime show that's never happened before. Have you seen the controversy around this?
2: No.
1: The controversy, if you're going to say it in
2: controversy?
1: That. Controversy? That was my accent. That was my attempt at it. People aren't a big fan of this, Beckler. Like, purists, football purists, are not a fan of the halftime show. And there's a bunch of reasons why. First of all, soccer is old as hell. Steeped in tradition. We all know that people don't like change. This is change. But they see it as Americanizing the sport.
2: Hmm.
1: So they don't want it to become like the NFL. They see how the NFL is, the prices, the everything that goes with it, the racket of the NFL. And people from, you know, that are purists of the football don't like that.
2: Interesting.
1: Yes. So they don't like, they think that it's going to just, you know, increase the prices of everything. It's going to mean more money and they don't want that.
2: I know that, like, it's a fairly international lineup for, like, there's Bieber, Shakira, Coldplay, Madonna,
1: who
2: is American but did speak with a British accent for a while.
1: Yep, that doesn't count. That might make it worse. But it's not about the lineup, it's just about the idea of having
2: A halftime show?
1: Exactly, yeah. It's also seen as, like, they see it as the sport of the people. Soccer is seen as something that you can do more affordably, and they're afraid that this is going to then make that not the case anymore, because it is. It's escalating. It's about getting more money in pockets. That's what the halftime show is for.
2: Interesting. This was the thing that did it, not FIFA.
1: No.
2: No, that was fine.
1: That was
2: the halftime show that
1: and
2: really...
1: And they fought about FIFA, I'm sure, at the start, too. And again, don't like change. But yeah, they're afraid that this means that also becoming a more mass appeal is concerning to them, because it means could increase the prices of that kind of thing. And I was just like, that's very interesting. I guess quite a few broadcasts are choosing not to even air it. They're still going to be airing their own traditional halftime, you know, analyst shows or panels or whatever.
2: Interesting. I'm surprised they'd be allowed to do that within their broadcast contracts. Like, you think FIFA and the World Cup would be like, if you're going to carry these games, you will carry the whole thing. So
1: yeah, and I'm sure there's somewhere they have to show it, but others where they're not going to. And again, that's just the traditional broadcast that they're always going to do. They're going to stick with the panelists instead. So yeah, I found it very intriguing. I was like, interesting. I feel a lot of old traditionalists, purists don't want this.
2: I kind of get it. You know, like,
1: yeah,
2: if all of a sudden in the seventh inning stretch of the World Series, there was a full on concert.
1: Yeah.
2: I don't think I'd love that.
1: It's funny because you say that and then I'm always like, yeah, at first you're always like, eh, and then after, like, oh, maybe a little entertainment in the middle of the game might be fun.
2: The game is supposed to be the entertainment.
1: Yeah, it's very true. And that's what that's why they're trying. Like, the only reason that they do the halftime show is to try and get more people to watch who maybe aren't as interested in the game.
2: Of course.
1: And
2: it really works for the Super Bowl.
1: And it does.
2: And it will likely work for the World Cup as well, even though a good chunk of the world will be watching already. But
1: yeah. Yeah, but how funny is that? Hey, it's like, no, we're not actually doing this for the fans of the sport itself. This is for the other people.
2: Which is why the fans of the sport have a bit of a reason to be pissed off.
1: They do.
2: Yeah.
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12: Tonight, clear, becoming partly cloudy, a low of 13. Wednesday, mix of sun and cloud, 30% chance of showers late in the morning, high 25. Thursday, sunshine, high 28. Friday, sunny, high 32. Saturday, rain, high 22. Sunday, mix of sun and cloud, 40% chance of showers, high 26.
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0: Cruise Evenings with Beckler and Shauna.
1: Question for you, Shauna.
2: Yeah.
1: Why do some realtors brag about selling a house for over asking? You see this sometimes.
2: Yeah. Well, it means that you, as the seller, get more money.
1: You do.
2: Right.
1: But it seems to me like a weird flex. That seems to me like the realtor misjudged how much the house would be worth on the market. It's like sold for 3% over asking. It's like, well, you should have listed it 3% higher.
2: I see what you mean by that. But I think depending on how you list it and stuff, could start a bidding war or not. If it's too high, then blah, blah, blah. And
1: that's the other thing. If they deliberately list it low to try to start a bidding war, that doesn't always work.
2: No. It's funny. I'm thinking about my parents' experience with their house, which was crazy.
1: Pretty unusual in that
2: market,
1: right? Very
2: unusual. But it was funny because they were going to list it $400,000 less.
1: Mm-hmm.
2: And the realtor agreed with that price at the time. But within like a month of them kind of starting the discussion before they listed it, then the realtor came back and said, actually, we should list it for $400,000 higher.
1: Right. This was in Brampton years ago when it was just going bonkers.
2: This was the pinnacle of like the COVID house thing. And it was the perfect timing. And I know you could not align this timing better, but it was quite funny because the realtor then was the one who came back, said list it higher, and then all started bidding war on top of that as well. So it was like, it was kind of smart that they did. And then they listed it.
1: But if they had kept the price lower and a bidding war ensued, would they not likely have gotten the same price in the end? Like, people come in with a budget and they see a house that they like. This is what they're willing to spend on it. And if it gets there in a bidding war, but like, what does that say about the realtor?
2: Yeah.
1: Why is that a flex for them?
2: I don't know. I think it just means that it's more money for you. But I know, like with them, I was thinking about it though. I was like, if they'd listed it at $1.2 million, which is what they were planning. Again, this is insane. They bought the house for $130,000, but $1.2 versus $1.6, right? And if they listed at that lower price and a bidding war had ensued, then they would have been happy with 1.3, probably been like, that's plenty more. But then he jumped it to 1.6 and then they got that, right?
1: But so, this is all the market. This isn't the work of the realtor. That's why I don't understand it. If the house does go for more than expected, that says more about either the desirability of the house and the strength of the market than it does about anything the realtor did.
2: I know. It does. It looks good, though. I see it. And I'm like, that's good. But you're right. It's more to do with the market. Because if there's no market, then it's not going to go over asking. And if you did, then you priced it too low. And I see what you're saying.
1: If this agent is representing a buyer instead of a seller, they're not going to brag about their client paying over asking. So it's such a weird thing to to brag about. It. A realtor I know, he always publishes how long his houses sat on the market, how quickly he sold them. He'd be like, I sell an average of 4 days. And it's like, that's very attractive as a seller if you want to get rid of your house quickly.
2: Yeah.
1: And you know that he's probably not incentivized to list it too low to move it fast because he also takes his commission from that sale. So,
2: But even then, you could kind of look at it either way even then, right? Because as you said, like if it sold too fast, well, then maybe the price was too low.
1: They listed too low,
2: right?
1: But then he also lost money.
2: That's true. But then on the
1: less
2: other
1: than you lost.
2: Yeah, I know.
1: It's just weird. It's we sold for 2% over asking. I'm like, good for you. Like that doesn't have anything to do with you.
2: Yeah.
1: I never understood that. There's a lot about real estate agents I don't understand, I guess, but
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0: Beckler and Shauna on Cruise.
1: Might be a dumb question, but do you think there are any double deep basements in Calgary? Because I was driving past this empty lot where they are like doing an excavation to pour a foundation for a new home.
2: Yeah.
1: And it looked really deep, this hole that they had dug.
2: Interesting. I was like, bunker underneath?
1: Well, I wonder.
2: It's a secret bunker.
1: I wonder.
2: Or like a private little parkade. Can you have your own private concrete parkade?
1: I think so. Well, yeah, I think there are like some high-end homes that have like underground garages, which would be super cool.
2: Sweet.
1: But I was looking at this and I was like, I mean, it could just be a really big house with like high ceilings in the basement. That's possible too.
2: Maybe.
1: But I was like, could you go down two levels?
2: I don't know.
1: You need a special permit for that.
2: It'd be fun.
1: It would be super fun, wouldn't it?
2: Yeah.
1: Have like a home gym or like a studio way down there, two levels deep, or like you said, a bunker?
2: I guess it depends on what the ground is like that you're trying to dig into, right?
1: Mm-hmm.
2: Yeah. Huh. That would be fun. I'd like that.
1: That'd be super fun.
2: Deep bunker.
1: Deep bunker.
2: I'd have a secret second level, right? Like, so you go down to the basement, you're like, yeah, that's it. And then you'd have like the secret. I'd have a slide that went down into the further level.
1: Yeah, or like where you have to tip a bronze bust back and then it spins a wall or a bookshelf.
2: Yeah, I want the bookshelf that rotates for sure.
1: Man.
2: Yeah.
1: I saw the coolest thing recently. It was this guy. I don't even know how he did it. A bunch of people sent me this video. But he made a door. And then when you activate the door, it lights up like the door of Durin to get into Moria. And then when you say, when you speak friend and you say Melon, which is the Dwarvish word for friend, then the door will physically open itself.
2: Wow. It that's some nerd.
1: Blew my mind.
2: Nerd stuff right there.
1: This is the kind of stuff I'd do if I had lots and lots of money.
2: Yeah, I wouldn't do that. No? I'd probably just have a bunker maybe or that second secret level. I wouldn't have the door of murder lovering and you say murder.
1: Yeah, you were close. Yeah, that's what I
3: thought. Cruise FM.

0: Beckler and Shauna on Cruise.
1: I was driving behind a vehicle in traffic the other day with the window, in the back window, they had a decal that said, I'd rather be at Mass.
2: Nope.
1: And I gotta say, that is a first.
2: No.
1: I was raised Catholic.
2: Mm. Yep.
1: From a big Catholic family. And I think I only ever met one person who would rather be at Mass. That was my grandma. Maybe my grandma.
2: I was going to say, who's this one person? Okay, maybe grandma.
1: My grandma went to church every single day.
2: Oh,
1: I didn't even know there was Mass every day.
2: No, me neither.
1: Until she started going
2: every
1: day.
2: That's a lot of church.
1: That's a lot of
2: church. She was very pious. God and her were very close.
1: Very close.
2: Cool.
1: Yes, it was her favorite thing to do.
2: Besties.
1: So,
2: all right.
1: She's the only person I think I've ever met who would rather be at Mass.
2: Was it like ironic? Like...
1: No, I don't think so, because then there was another symbol on the back of the vehicle that it's like a...
2: Like the Jesus fish symbol. Or something?
1: No, it's kind of like that, but...
2: The Jesus fish, okay.
1: Yeah.
2: Okay,
1: and I was like, I think even amongst, like, devout Catholics, like, they go... Maybe people, I think, probably get something out of the service, get something out of Mass, but go out of a sense of duty and a sense of, you know...
2: Punishment, yeah.
1: Punishment.
2: To punish yourself. Yep, you're like, I've been bad, I need to go to Mass. That's what there's a lot of, I think, religious, you know, things that where it's about punishment, right? It's showing
1: for
2: your devotion
1: people,
2: to
1: probably,
2: God,
1: yeah.
2: Not in that Mass is, but there are, you know, like the, what do you call it when you like whip yourself? Like,
1: oh,
2: that's
1: yeah.
2: the thing too. Sorry, this is
1: penance,
2: me,
1: but I know what you're talking about. Yeah, like,
2: I'm trying to remember God things here.
1: My dad always said he liked to go to church because it was just an hour to like sit and think and not be distracted by anything else, right?
2: Fair.
1: So in that case, almost like a meditation, right?
2: Mm-hmm.
1: So, but rather be there? Like, I don't know where this
2: great
1: vehicle
2: place
1: was
2: to have
1: headed.
2: A quick nap, right?
1: That was my mom.
2: That's,
1: sometimes I'd look over and her eyes would be closed.
2: Yeah, she's talking to God in nap form.
1: Uh-huh.
2: I think that's good for some people, right? You need a quick nap and you're just a good time to rest your eyes, so...
1: But that phrase, you know, when people have those shirts, I'd rather be golfing. It's like, that's my favorite thing in the world to do. I would rather be, you know.
2: Like, I'll say I'd rather be at Mass. Yeah, if it was something that was really mundane and horrible, I'd be like, I'd rather be at Mass than do that. I'd say it in that regard, but not.
1: And having like dental surgery or something.
2: Exactly, yeah.
1: But.
2: Not this.
1: Like I said, I don't know where that car was headed. That car could have been headed somewhere really fun. And they'd still.
2: Rather
1: be
2: at
1: Mass. So very devout.
2: Good for you.
1: The most devout person I've met since my grandma, I would say.
2: I know. I'd like to pull them over and ask them. Let's talk about that a little bit. Be like, could you just explain, please? Would you really? And then I would like a series of things. I'd be like, okay, so you'd rather be at Mass than win the lottery. Still true? I'd ask. Okay.
1: Who is
2: this person?
1: Anything.
2: I need to find out. 100.5
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1: It is brought to you by Mr. Lou Plus Tires in Fort McMurray. 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
15: Tonight, clear, becoming partly cloudy, a low of 13. Wednesday, mix of sun and cloud, 30% chance of showers late in the morning, high 25. Thursday, sunshine, high 28. Friday, sunny, high 32. Saturday, rain, high 22. Sunday, mix of sun and cloud, 40% chance of showers, high 26.
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1: No, you're not big into the Tour de France, Beckler.
2: I don't follow cycling that closely.
1: Me neither, I gotta be honest. But I do know that it's on right now, and I was reading a little bit about it. It's one of the hottest on record.
2: Oh, because that heat wave through Europe, hey?
1: Yeah, so there was days where it's getting up to 41 degrees while these cyclists are trying to go, which is
2: that
1: nuts.
2: That sounds awful.
1: Yeah, and I didn't know this, but of course it makes perfect sense. But these riders before the Tour de France, they go and they train different places, right? To obviously adjust to elevation, and they'll try and imitate the exact climate of where the race is going to be just to make sure that they know what they need to eat and drink and hydrate and all of that. And I didn't know that, but of course, again, makes perfect sense.
2: Yeah, you probably want to find out how your body's going to react to that kind of strain before you get there.
1: Mm-hmm. And with this training, I didn't know this, but there are now smart urinals. Did you know?
2: Smart urinals.
1: Smart urinals. So if a rider takes pee, it will then judge their hydration level and their electrolyte balance, and it will see if they need to be drinking more during this time or less, or what's going on with them as they're on these crazy cycling. But they have these smart urinals now that will detect all of this for you. I was like,
2: wow. I mean, you could typically tell a lot just from the color, I think, can't you?
1: You sure can.
2: But if it goes into more depth than that,
1: goes deeper into that. But
2: it's like a pee test.
1: It's a pee test, but in your urinals. So you can now buy these expensive smart urinals for yourself if you'd like.
2: That was going to be my next question.
1: Yeah. I don't know how much they are or how readily they are commercially available, but they do exist. So if you really wanted to know your pee all the time and what it meant, you could get one of those in your house.
2: And I wonder if it could alert you if it detected anything that was
1: probably
2: off in there, blood in your urine, you know, that sort of thing, an infection.
1: Yeah, which is terrifying as well. It's a little bit eerie that everything is becoming smart, though. I'm like, there's to a certain point, I don't want to know. You know what I mean? Like, I don't know if I want to know every single thing that's going on at every moment. I feel like you'd become super paranoid if something's a little off, you know, it would be bad for people who are hypochondriacs.
2: If you're wired that way, for sure.
1: Yeah.
2: I would like that. If it could give you an early warning that something was wrong, you could catch it early.
1: Yeah.
2: I still think that one day we will see either a wearable technology or an implant technology that is just like constantly monitoring all of your blood and all that, and we'll just let you know if something's up, which I think would be good, right?
1: Yeah, I guess so. But then it's crazy. This actually kind of reminds me a little bit back when my friend who used to work for Hockey Canada, and her job was to put up the pee charts. And that was before, of course, smart urinals. So you just go and you'd post those in all the athletes' bathrooms and stuff, so it shows the colors. Then it's like, if your pee is this color, then, by the way, you got to go and drink some water. That was her job, though. I was like, that's pretty funny. That was a big part of what she did, is made sure that those signs were up all around so the athletes were always aware.
2: So you're looking at your pee.
1: Yeah.
2: And you're looking at the chart. And you're like,
1: Yeah.
2: Which one am I?
1: Also,
2: am I more of a chartreuse?
1: More of a champagne?
2: Am I a marigold?
1: What do you think? hey, over there.
2: Hey, watch my pee.
1: Take a look at my pee.
0: Cruise. F

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But the back of our jersey says 100.5 Cruise FM, a Harvard Media station.

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1: We've been talking about names that you just don't hear anymore.
2: Yeah, there's quite a few.
1: Most recently, I brought Walt to the discussion.
2: Yep, like Walt.
1: A little boy named Walt.
2: Mm-hmm.
1: My son, Bo, picked up a good one on the ball field this past weekend, and I was at the game, and I didn't remember hearing this kid's name, but Bo's like, did you catch the pitcher's name in that last game? And I was like, no. He's like, it was Gideon.
2: Nice.
1: You don't hear Gideon very often anymore,
2: do
1: you?
2: That's a good, strong name, that one. Gideon.
1: Or as I prefer to pronounce it, Gidgen.
2: I gotta be honest, but I don't think I've ever heard that name.
1: No?
2: No.
1: Are you familiar with Gidgen's Bible?
2: Yeah, I guess so. But not like in person. I've never met a Gideon before.
1: No, that would be the first Gideon for sure for me too. And it was a 10-year-old boy.
2: Wow,
1: so.
2: Okay. Bring Gideon back.
1: Gideon coming back. Biblical, that Gideon, one as Gideon. Well, right?
2: Yeah.
1: Yeah.
2: That's good. Strong horse name too. I like that. Yeah. Mm.
1: Mm-hmm. It's my horse, Gidgen.
2: Gidgen.
1: Gidgen.
2: Gidgen.
1: Come on, Gidgen.
2: Gidgen.
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0: Beckler and Shauna on Cruise.
1: I'd like to tell you about my latest house disaster, if I could, Beckler. You remember when I spilled a gallon of maple syrup all over my parkade and I didn't know how to fix it?
2: I do remember when you dropped the syrup. Yeah, mm-hmm. And that, even describing it, it sounds like the worst thing to clean up.
1: To this day.
2: Syrup off asphalt?
1: It's still on the asphalt in that parkade, guaranteed. Like, I tried my best, but water just spread it further. There's nothing to do in that scenario, really. It was a full disaster. Well, this is kind of along those lines. This time, though, in my condo itself. Do you know what powdered peanut butter is?
2: Mm-hmm.
1: Okay, so I have this giant container of it, another, like, gallon of it, right? You can buy them in bulk. So I buy it's cheaper in bulk. So I had this container of powdered peanut butter, and you can mix it with water, yogurt, or whatever, and it's quite good. Well, on the weekend, I was eating some, and I set the jug on the side table by my couch, and then I was going to scoop some into the bowl, and then I got a bit distracted, and then I forgot a little bit, and yeah, well, the lid wasn't on it properly, and then all of a sudden, I accidentally hit the whole thing over onto my couch. And Beckler, I have to, half of the jug of powdered peanut butter wound up all over my fabric couch.
2: What color is your couch?
1: My couch is gray.
2: Okay.
1: This stuff is like a bright yellow powder. And all of a sudden, as it fell, it just, this powder into my face, and then it's all over my couch. Literally, I couldn't see for a while. And then as it cleared, half of this gallon of this crap is on my gray fabric couch. And I'm like, oh, that's great. There's nothing you can do in this scenario, Beckler. Let me tell you.
2: You probably can't wipe it with water because that would then turn it into peanut butter.
1: It's like a plaster, okay? I tried that. First, I tried wiping it. While wiping it, just smeared it further upon all over the couch, right? And then caused another plume of
2: into my face. Do you have a handheld vacuum?
1: Yes, tried that. Yeah,
2: no, I have luck a dust. With that either?
1: No. It got like the big mountain of it off, but the rest of it is ground into the cushion of the couch. Like, it's a porous couch, and there is powdered peanut butter all in it. Probably enough for everybody to eat for the next year.
2: And it's kind of a yellow, you said?
1: It's yellow.
2: So
1: it's
2: looks like someone had very sick bum on your couch,
1: yellow.
2: Right?
1: It looks like a baby had some sort of
2: a diaper blowout.
1: So then I did. I tried water and soap, and I was trying to it's just grinding it further into the couch. The couch is half yellow now. It looks like somebody had a bad accident.
2: Oh, man.
1: So my last thing, I put a blanket over it, and right now there's just a blanket.
2: That's the solution,
1: Becker, I think my couch is garbage. I think it's toast.
2: Oh.
1: I don't know what else to do. Like, obviously, I can take the couch cushion, the fabric off of it, but it's not easy to do,
2: yeah.
1: And it's probably not even worth it because I'll never get it back on. I can't flip it over the way the couch is designed. It's not one of those either. So, mm-hmm. And again, that's just disguising the
2: issue. I feel like they stopped making flippable couch cushions.
1: Yeah, I think they did for this reason.
2: For this reason. They're in bed with some big powdered peanut butter.
1: Tries to sell it. It's like, oh, baby sick. Sick baby butt. It's ruined.
2: Who ass leaked on this couch?
1: That blanket is just gonna, I might sew the blanket on the couch. So he's like, why is this stuck here? It's like, you don't want to know.
2: Couch patch.
1: It's fine.
2: Does it still smell like peanut butter?
1: Yeah.
2: Oh, man.
1: Mm-hmm. I mean, it could be worse. At least it smells like peanut butter aside from anything else. I don't mind the smell of peanut butter, but yeah, it's done. I've, for 3 days, literally this happened 3 days ago, and I've been trying for hours every day and nothing is working.
2: Didn't you have a hot sauce incident too?
1: I had
2: a
1: hot sauce.
2: A huge bottle of hot sauce and stained everything.
1: Yeah. And then the glass, because it was a giant Frank's one, the glass went everywhere. There's still stains from hot sauce in my
2: pants. So you've had the syrup incident, the hot sauce incident, the powdered peanut butter
1: so
2: incident.
1: So I've lived in this condo now for 3 years, and I think they might just have to, it's hazmat, just gone. I'm the last one.
0: Cruise!

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1: The 2026 18U National Championships is scheduled to take place at Fort McMurray from August 13th to the 16th at Ross Henniger Park and Legacy Dodge Field at McDonald Island Park. 11 teams will be in town representing the provinces across the country to compete in this tournament. And the 2026 Inner Pipeline Fort McMurray Marathon early bird registration is now open. The race will be taking place September the 20th. Sign up now at fortmcmurraymarathon.ca.
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15: Tonight, clear, becoming partly cloudy, a low of 13. Wednesday, mix of sun and cloud, 30% chance of showers late in the morning, high 25. Thursday, sunshine, high 28. Friday, sunny, high 32. Saturday, rain, high 22. Sunday, mix of sun and cloud, 40% chance of showers, high 26.
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1: Hey, what did you learn today?
2: I learned about a giant a meat shower that happened. So March 3rd, just leave that there. March 3rd, 1876.
3: But I want to pick it up.
2: Yep. There was a woman who was making soap in her yard when a piece of flesh began raining down on the sky. Like, there was chunks of meat that started falling in the sky. And everybody was trying to figure out what went on there. And there were a bunch of bystanders that saw this and, like, experienced this meat falling from the sky. And some of them even tasted it to try and figure out what type of meat it was.
3: Interesting.
2: And then they were trying to figure out for quite some time. It was 100 times 50 yards, essentially, across how, like, wide this meat shower was. It was a big meat shower. Anyway, turns out that it was probably the only thing they think it could have been was maybe vultures. And that a bunch of vultures were flying overhead and collectively had found meat that was, you know, from some animal. And vultures, when they get scared, they tend to, like, regurgitate food that they've eaten to try and fly faster.
3: So it was vulture yak?
2: So they think it may have been, the meat shower was actually vulture yak.
3: And you did say someone tasted this.
2: Yeah. A few people, apparently, because they were trying to figure out what it was. Which
3: strange explanation.
2: A strange explanation and a strange thing to do. If meat was falling from the sky, I wouldn't just be like, I'm going to taste this.
3: No, me neither.
2: Like, that's an
3: wouldn't cross my mind.
2: I mean, I guess it was back in 1876. Maybe they were real hungry or something, but I was just like, nope, I'm good.
3: I would have thought that maybe they dynamited a whale nearby or something.
2: Yeah, but right? No. That would make more sense as well, but no, meat shower. So
3: meat shower.
2: Yeah.
3: I know there's been, like, strange...
2: Lots of meat showers over time.
3: But. Rainfall events throughout history, like a fish shower.
2: Yeah.
3: That's happened before, right? Uh-huh. And there's meteorological explanations for that, getting sucked up by a water
2: cloud
3: spout
2: or whatever. Yeah. I know.
3: Fish cloud.
2: That would be weird.
3: Meat cloud.
2: Anything that falls from the sky that's not meant to, I'd be creeped right out by. Yeah.
3: Yeah. Unless it was like nice slabs of Alberta beef.
2: Can you imagine?
3: You know?
2: Well, remember how I did see a fish fall from the sky? Do you remember that? I said this semi-recently because I thought I'd told you this on the air a while back, but no. But there's this, I looked behind, I like heard this giant splash in this puddle when I was by the river. And it was a fish that was flopping around in a puddle.
3: Oh, maybe dropped by a bird?
2: It was for sure dropped by a bird. But yeah, it was a fish that did fall from
3: Crazy.
2: The sky. Still alive. And then we tried to catch him. He was a slippery little sucker. But we finally got him back in the river. And I hope he's okay. But yeah, to have a giant just live fish fall from the sky was quite something.
3: So strange.
2: Super weird.
3: Wow.
2: So there you go.
3: My buddy, he's gotten into really good shape recently. Mm-hmm. He started lifting heavy weights and he's gotten pretty jacked in a very short period of time. It's pretty impressive. But I was asking, like, what is he going for? What are his goals? And he's like, he wants to be able to lift as much as Pierre Poilievre. And I was like, can Pierre Poilievre lift a lot? Like, I know he talked about his kettlebell routine and stuff when he was on Joe Rogan earlier this year. But my friend said there was this video posted earlier this year of, it was like a montage of Poilievre training. And in one of the shots, he's pressing 120-pound dumbbells.
2: Wow.
3: And I looked up this clip and it's a very short clip. And there's been some debate online as to whether or not he actually lifted that weight.
2: Yeah.
3: You can see him do like the decentric rep and then start to push him up and then the video cuts to a different part of his routine. But like, if he actually does a dumbbell press with 120-pound dumbbells, that's pretty impressive.
2: That is quite impressive.
3: So my friend said he'll slow down once he hits Pierre Poilievre's weightlifting numbers, which I thought was a really...
2: The PP regime.
3: Unusual.
2: Okay.
3: Cool. Poilievre is like, he's fairly jacked though. You don't really notice because he's always wearing suits. Kind of has that thing going on that, remember Darren Detition from TSN when he was still alive?
2: Yep.
3: Like, apparently he was just like a beast in the gym.
2: Yeah.
3: But you never knew because he's wearing a suit all the time, right?
2: So I met him a few times and you could tell, like, when he had his suit jacket off, you could tell he was jacked because you could see his arms like through his shirt. But yeah, with the jacket on, not really. But yeah, he was jacked.
3: The suit robs a lot of gains from fellas.
2: It does, yeah. You need a tight suit.
3: You need a tight suit.
2: What they need is yoga pant material suit jacket. Then you can, that'll like follow all the contours of your biceps. There you go.
3: Get on it, Lululemon.
2: Yeah.
3: Let the fellas show their gains.
2: Let PP show his stuff.
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1: Mission Control, we're locked in and ready to go. 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Oh, oh, yeah, yeah. Oh, well, anyway, that's the first time that's ever happened to me. I swear.
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1: Mission Control, we're locked in and ready to go. 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
1: It is brought to you by Mr. Lou Plus Tires in Fort McMurray. Plus Malone and Jelly Roll are coming to Commonwealth Stadium in Edmonton July 24th and 25th. 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Games will be played at Legacy Dodge Field in Ross Hendiger Park. 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
2: I'm back. How you doing? It's Jerry Neville. I'm the new host of the 100.5 Cruise FM morning show. It's going to be a blast. Can't believe someone hired me back in radio. All right, here's the deal. I found a set of keys that said Cruise FM. 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
1: The 2026 18U National Championships is scheduled to take place at Fort McMurray from August 13th to the 16th at Ross Henniger Park and Legacy Dodge Field at McDonald Island Park. 11 teams will be in town representing the provinces across the country to compete in this tournament. 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
2: I'm back. How you doing? It's Jerry Neville. I'm the new host of the 100.5 Cruise FM morning show. 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

My heart is breaking, hands are shaking, bugs are crawling all over me. 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
2: I'm back. How you doing? It's Jerry Neville. I'm the new host of the 100.5 Cruise FM morning show. It's going to be a blast. Can't believe someone hired me back in radio. All right, here's the deal. I found a set of keys that said Cruise FM. 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
1: I'm back. How you doing? It's Jerry Neville. I'm the new host of the 100.5 Cruise FM morning show. It's going to be a blast. Can't believe someone hired me back in radio. All right, here's the deal. I found a set of keys that said Cruise FM. 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

birth certificate says CHFTFM, Fort McMurray. 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

0: Through to the 16th, games will be played at Legacy Dodge Field in Ross Henniger Park. And finally, registration is now open for the Keanu Huskies Golf Tournament happening on August the 21st at the Fort McMurray Golf Club.
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2: 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How you doing? It's Jerry Neville. I'm the new host of the 100.5 Cruise FM morning show. It's going to be a blast. Can't believe someone hired me back in radio. All right, here's the deal. I found a set of keys that said Cruise FM. 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
1: The 2026 18U National Championships is scheduled to take place in Fort McMurray from August 13th to the 16th at Ross Henniger Park and Legacy Dodge Field at McDonald Island Park. 11 teams will be in town representing the provinces across the country to compete in this tournament. And the 2026 Inner Pipeline Fort McMurray Marathon Early Bird Registration is now open. The race will be taking place September the 20th. 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
2: I'm back. How you doing? It's Jerry Neville. I'm the new host of the 100.5 Cruise FM Morning Show. It's going to be a blast. Can't believe someone hired me back in radio. All right, here's the deal. I found a set of keys that said Cruise FM. 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
1: Mission Control, we're locked in and ready to go. 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Oh, well, anyway, that's the first time that's ever happened to me. 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
2: Good morning, I'm Corey Atkinson with your Cruise News headlines. Travel Alberta is continuing to invest in Wood Buffalo tourism by supporting local organizations and entrepreneurs. The provincial agency has also committed millions of dollars to Indigenous Tourism Alberta to expand Indigenous-owned tourism experiences. CEO David Goldstein says local partnerships are central to the strategy.
3: We invest regularly in that organization to help them connect and support entrepreneurs.
2: Alberta is highlighting falling oil sands emissions intensity as Canada looks to build more major energy projects. Environment Minister Grant Hunter says innovation and investment are allowing Alberta to increase production while improving environmental performance. The Mikisew Cree First Nation is swearing in its newly elected leadership today following a runoff election for the final council seat. John Tupper tells us more.
4: Eddie McDonald won the second vote after a tie in the first election made a runoff necessary. Still, there are 8 appeals pending for the election and the process remains unresolved. For Harvard Media News, I'm John Tupper.
2: 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I'm Corey Atkinson.
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95 Cruise FM, and that is 5440, and love you all. Jerry Double waking up with you here this morning, and I'm going to talk to one of the hardest working dudes that I know in Fort McMurray. This guy is an inspiration. That's the only way I can describe it, an inspiration. His name is Cotton Rooster. I'm going to talk to him after AC/DC. This is Back in Black. Good morning.

0: AC/DC, Back in Black. Good morning. It's 100.5 Cruise FM. Jerry Neville waking up with you. And on the phone with me right now, I'm telling you, this dude is an inspiration. His name is Cotton Rooster. How you doing, Cotton?
1: Great, buddy. Great. How are you?
0: Well, so far, so good. It's still early in the morning, though. I'll tell you, lots of time for things to go awry.
1: Absolutely.
0: I had a chance to meet you at Supertest Speedway, and let me tell you, man, I don't think anybody works harder. Why don't you tell people what you do at Supertest Speedway?
1: I'm a volunteer here, and this is a nonprofit track. It was started back in August of 77 when they first started to dig it out. Originally, this was a lay down for when they built 63, going to the oil sands, and they turned it into a racetrack. The first people that did it was called Fort McMurray Racetrack, I believe. And then in the early 80s, it got turned over to the Clearwater Car Club. And it just sort of bounced back and forth between people over the years, but it was buried in the bush. Not a lot of people knew that it was here. So I came out here and I got a little bit addicted to this. I love it. The people here in Fort Mac are just the most amazing, beautiful people on the planet. So when you come out here, it's always a magical experience. And I started volunteering and trying to build the facility into something. And wouldn't you know it, we grew over the years.
0: Just a little bit, Rooster. Running out of time real quick, but I'll tell you, man, the work you do out there on the track, you're building a smash-up derby track out there. You're looking forward to possibly doing a drive-in night out there. The possibilities
1: Absolutely.
0: Are endless out there, Rooster, and I'll tell you what, 99.9% of it due to you, my friend.
1: I really appreciate that. I have to say I am thrilled that you're a part of it. Every time I see you here, I'm like a kid the night before Christmas waiting for Santa Claus to come. I am so happy that you're a part of this. What I say, you're a force multiplier for sure.
0: Oh, well, thanks, buddy. I'll tell you, the only thing that me and Santa Claus have in common is when we laugh, our bellies go like a bowl full of jelly. That's about it. All right, Rooster, you hang on the line here for a little bit, but right now we're going to check out this one by Greta Van Fleet. Good morning, 100.5 Cruise.

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11: And now it's time for your Fort McMurray weather. Cloudy today with a chance of showers and a risk of a thunderstorm, high 24. Tonight, cloudy with a chance of showers this evening and a risk of a thunderstorm this evening and overnight, about 5 to 10 millimeters of rain and a low of 14. Showers end early in the morning tomorrow, and then partly cloudy with a chance of showers and the risk of a thunderstorm, the high 28. Friday, sunny and 32. Saturday, cloudy with showers and 23. Sunday, cloudy with showers and 26. And on Monday, a mix of sun and cloud and a high of 26.
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Queens of the Stone Age, and I sat by the ocean, 100.5 Cruise FM. Good morning. It is Jerry Neville, like I was just saying to Cotton Rooster, who was on the show from Super Test Speedway. He said, how are things going with you? I'm like, it's still early. Things can fall off the rails yet. The LIB, the library. Love that place. All kinds of stuff going on there. We're going to talk about the library and how you can support them. But first, this is Winter Sleep on 100.5 Cruise FM.

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Good morning. I'm Jerry Neville waking up with you, and that is winter sleep. And I could be wrong about this, but I think they've actually played Tavern on Main before. Hopefully it's going to be a great day here for you. Talking about the library right now and all the neat programs they have. So here's one for you. When the kids go, I'm bored. And I know at some point during the summer that your kids are going to go, I'm bored. Throw them on the bus. Get them down to McDonald Island Park and get them into the library. The STEM program that is there is really cool. Your kids will learn all kinds of stuff about engineering, math, and science and stuff. As well, there's just a teen section, a whole section just for teens. So if they just want to sit down there and chill out and have some fun, read a book and hang out with their friends, there's a teen section. So help them out any way you can. Check them out on social media. You can see them on Facebook, Instagram, and of course you can always check out their website as well. Good morning. This one will get you going for sure. Give you a little dance around the breakfast table. Rage Against the Machine and Testify.

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Black Keys 100.5 Cruise FM, and You Got to Lose. Good morning, I'm Jerry Neville, and you know, one way that you and I get the chance to talk to each other is through social media, and I've had a couple of pretty cool posts go up there and some pretty cool responses as well. Going to talk about those right after this one from the Glorious Sons. It's called Hold Steady.

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1: I'm Corey Atkinson with your look at sports. In the WCBL last night, the Fort McMurray Giants were thumped 18-3 in Moose Jaw against the first-place Miller Express to drop their fifth in a row. The teams face each other again tonight in Moose Jaw. MLB is taking the day off after last night's All-Star game. The American League won 4-0 thanks in part to 3 first-inning runs. Junior Caminero left the game after getting hit by a pitch. X-rays on his left hand were negative. MLB will be back to regular season action with one game on Thursday, and the rest of the teams, including the Toronto Blue Jays, are back Friday. Spain defeated France 2-0 in the first FIFA World Cup semifinal last night, earning their first berth since 2010. Today, England faces Argentina in the other semifinal, with the final on Sunday. And if you're fond of sand dunes and salty air, the British Open begins tomorrow at Royal Birkdale at Merseyside, England. Jordan Spieth won the tournament the last time it was held there in 2017. And that was your look at sports. I'm Corey Atkinson.
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1: And now it's time for your Fort McMurray weather. Cloudy today with a chance of showers and a risk of a thunderstorm, high 24. Tonight, cloudy with a chance of showers this evening and a risk of a thunderstorm this evening and overnight, about 5 to 10 millimeters of rain and a low of 14. Showers end early in the morning tomorrow, and then partly cloudy with a chance of showers and the risk of a thunderstorm, the high 28. Friday, sunny and 32. Saturday, cloudy with showers and 23. Sunday, cloudy with showers and 26. And on Monday, a mix of sun and cloud and a high of 26.
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Muse and Uprising 100.5 Cruise FM. Good morning. I'm Jerry Neville. And thank you so much for talking to me through the social media. You know, we've got a couple of posts out there right now. Some folks are talking about. One of them was, what channels do you follow on social media? Donovan Pierce, who I'm pretty sure is a driver at Super Test Speedway, says Super Test Speedway and O&O Racing. Kate Showers, got to give her a shout out this morning. Five Crazy Cats and Fit Girls Rock. And as well, another one that really took off for us was the concerts. Where have you gone for concerts? Patrick Bennett loves Metallica. Hannah Freehead said she went to Sweden to see Green Day. Two of my friends, Dawn and her husband Brad, went to see Alan Jackson's last concert that he had. Shauna Daniels is on there. Went to see Backstreet Boys, Snoop Dogg for Dina Adams. Lenny Hansen used to see concerts here, but saw ZZ Top in Calgary. So thanks so much. There's so many people out there on the Facebook right now and chatting with us. Thank you so much for making this show a success. Without you, we can't do it. This one's by Nickelback. It's called Burn It to the Ground. Coming up, we've got the news.

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1: Good morning. I'm Corey Atkinson with your Cruise News headlines. Travel Alberta is working directly with community and business leaders as it looks to expand tourism opportunities in Wood Buffalo. CEO David Goldstein.
2: The importance of tourism, some of the work that we've done, talking about plans with local community leaders and business leaders in the area to go through what our ambitions are and how we want to continue working together.
1: Oil sands production is continuing to grow as emissions associated with each barrel move lower. The province is presenting the results to environment ministers as Canada debates how to accelerate major projects and expand resource development. The Mikisew Cree First Nation is welcoming its new council today after a runoff election broke a tie for the final council seat. John Tupper tells us what happened.
3: Eddie McDonald won the deciding vote. However, 8 election appeals were heard on Friday, but no decision has been published, leaving parts of the election process unsettled. For Harvard Media News, I'm John Tupper.
1: 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That's your Cruise News headlines. I'm Corey Atkinson.
0: He's back on the airwaves. Ford McMurray's voice of sports. Now waking up Wood Buffalo, Jerry Neville on Cruise Mornings.

0: Sam Roberts, 100.5 Cruise FM. Good morning, Jerry Neville, waking up with you. And I am really lucky to know this guy. I can't believe this. He got his start in radio here in Fort McMurray as well. He's the announcer for the Edmonton Elks football team. Graham Moseman, how you making out, sir?
1: I am wonderful, friend. How are you?
0: I'm doing great. We're going to talk a little bit about the Elks, talk about some other stuff that you got coming up. But do me a favor, brother, in your best Elks announce voice, give me a first down Edmonton Elks.
1: And that's a catch today. First down, Elks.
0: There you go. We're talking with Graham Moseman, the announcer from the Elks, right after John Mellencamp. This has hurt so good. Good morning.

0: Waking up with me, Jerry Neville and John Mellencamp on 100.5 Cruise FM, and Hurts So Good. And I realized the way I phrased that sounded like I actually sang the song with him, but no, I was not in the studio with him. Joining me on the phone here this morning is the announcer for the Edmonton Elks, Graham Moserman. How are you doing, sir?
1: I'm real good. I'm not going to lie. It's been a long time since I've been up this early. I've had 4 cups of coffee and none of my ADHD medication. This is great.
0: That's awesome, man. Well, look, I really appreciate you waking up early and talking to us on the show here, Graham. A lot of people wonder, like, when doing stuff like we do, and you, what you're doing with the Elks, that's incredible. How'd you score that gig, man?
1: So I moved back to Edmonton because I got my start in radio in Fort McMurray and then kind of moved around to Alberta a bunch. And I was in Calgary for about 6 years, and then I moved back to Edmonton, where I'm from. And I just kind of needed extra work, and so I had sent an email to someone I knew that worked at the team and was like, hey, I don't know if you ever need, like, a host or someone to do things or just, like, whatever, but, like, hi, I'm around. And then they were like, oh, well, we have this job as a PA spotter. Because, like, with football, you'll have as many as, like, quite literally like 30 to 40 people on the field at the same time. And so, like, the announcer can't figure all that out. You need someone to, like, hold binoculars and go, oh, number 7 threw it to 28 who got tackled by 43. So the announcer sounds really smart, but has been kind of helped with some of the numbers because there's so much happening. So I got that job and did that for 2-3 years or so, and then the team went through some changes and they asked if I'd be interested in auditioning for the PA announcer job, because I was doing a bit of this at the University of Alberta. I'd done a little bit for, like, different teams over my life, and then went through the audition process, ended up being me, and now it's year number 2, and it is one of the coolest things I've ever got to do. It's so much fun.
0: Oh, I bet it is. Not only that, you're doing play-by-play for the Giants as well this year. What else are you up to, brother?
1: I do a lot. So it's a lot of that. I'm kind of just like a freelance sports words boy. Turns out I don't have a lot of marketable skills, but yelling at human beings about what happens on either ice, grass, or some type of, like, hardwood court, I'm really good at doing that. So, like, that's kind of what I do. I drive around a lot. I do a lot of play-by-play, a lot of, like, public address announcing. I'm actually, this weekend, I'm flying out to Winnipeg to do some announcing for Rugby Canada, because Rugby Canada is going back to Winnipeg for the first time in 33 years. So it's, it's a weird way to make a living. It drives my wife nuts, but it is a ton of fun.
0: That it sounds like. There you go. Thanks for joining me on the show this morning, Graham. Go back to bed and take that medication, all right, bud?
1: Yeah, well, we got Giants games later on, so, you know, like, I gotta be somewhat functional.
0: There you go. Here's Blink 182. You're waking up 100.5 Cruise FM.

0: 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Well, pour some coffee on them. It's time to perk up your crew with 100.5 Cruise FM, Fort McMurray Tax and Accounting, and McDonald's Fort McMurray. 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
15: And now it's time for your Fort McMurray weather. Cloudy today with a chance of showers and a risk of a thunderstorm, high 24. Tonight, cloudy with a chance of showers this evening and a risk of a thunderstorm this evening and overnight, about 5 to 10 millimeters of rain and a low of 14. Showers end early in the morning tomorrow and then partly cloudy with a chance of showers and the risk of a thunderstorm, the high 28. Friday, sunny and 32. Saturday, cloudy with showers and 23. Sunday, cloudy with showers and 26. And on Monday, a mix of sun and cloud and a high of 26.
0: Cruise Mornings with Jerry Neville.

There you go, one from the Offspring. You're going to go far, kid. Good morning. It's 100.5 Cruise FM. And if I know that there is something that people that listen to Cruise FM like, it's things that go vroom, vroom, vroom. And we're talking car show and bike stuff and all kinds of stuff with the Hero Foundation coming up next after Audio Slave. Be yourself. Good morning.

0: 100.5 Cruise FM, Audio Slave, and Be Yourself. Wake It Up with me, Jerry Neville. And I am lucky enough to have on the phone from the Hero Foundation, Lorna. And Lorna, you have a ton of stuff coming up. What's going on?
1: Oh, absolutely. We've got lots going on this Saturday, July the 18th. We have our Wheels and Wings car show. It's our fifth anniversary, presented by Napa Auto Parts. And this year we have a great group of volunteers that have added on a road rally for us. So hitting the road at 8 a.m. in the morning and ending up at the car show.
0: Wow. Okay. So not only if I get there at 8 o'clock and I drive a bike, can I get in? Do I have to pre-register for this bike rally?
1: For the rally, you do. So our registration deadline will be Thursday night. So that is what day? The 15th.
0: Okay. So 16th. We'll do that on Thursday.
1: July, yeah. July 16th at by midnight. You need to be registered for the road rally. The reason for that is we have to have enough of the secret envelopes, and the committee will be contacting you on Friday, letting you know where you're starting and where you're meeting. You will have scavenger type ideas. You'll have clues. There's going to be photo challenges, all sorts of different activities that you will need to figure out where you're going, what you're doing. And then your last one, yeah, they'll direct you off to the car show out at the airport at the North Terminal, which is the old terminal on, and I forget the name of the road.
0: Snow Eagle Road, Drive. I think.
1: There we go.
0: Yeah. All right. Well, perfect, Lorna. Well, we'll see you out there on Saturday. Lots of cars, lots of bikes, lots of stuff going on, and I appreciate you taking the time to talk to us this morning.
1: No, thanks for having me. And, get registered. It's going to be a lot of fun.
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0: Theory of a Dead Man. Barricade on Cruise.

It's Theory of a Dead Man at 100.5 Cruise FM and Barricade. I'm Jerry Neville, and there's a job opening here at Cruise FM right now in the sales department. And the girl who's in charge of it, the lady who's in charge of it, Kat Jones, I'm going to call and wake her up this morning and see. Oh, this is like such a jerk move. I've only been here a week. I'm going to call and wake her up and see if I can apply for the job. Let's check that out just in a little bit here. But first, the Red Hot Chili Peppers, Under the Bridge.

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1: I'm Corey Atkinson with your look at sports. In the WCBL last night, the Fort McMurray Giants were thumped 18-3 in Moose Jaw against the first-place Miller Express to drop their fifth in a row. The teams face each other again tonight in Moose Jaw. MLB is taking the day off after last night's All-Star game. The American League won 4-0 thanks in part to 3 first-inning runs. Junior Caminero left the game after getting hit by a pitch. X-rays on his left hand were negative. MLB will be back to regular season action with one game on Thursday, and the rest of the teams, including the Toronto Blue Jays, are back Friday. Spain defeated France 2-0 in the first FIFA World Cup semifinal last night, earning their first berth since 2010. Today, England faces Argentina in the other semifinal, with the final on Sunday. And if you're fond of sand dunes and salty air, the British Open begins tomorrow at Royal Birkdale at Merseyside, England. Jordan Spieth won the tournament the last time it was held there in 2017. And that was your look at sports. I'm Corey Atkinson.
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1: And now it's time for your Fort McMurray weather. Cloudy today with a chance of showers and a risk of a thunderstorm, high 24. Tonight, cloudy with a chance of showers this evening and a risk of a thunderstorm this evening and overnight, about 5 to 10 millimeters of rain and a low of 14. Showers end early in the morning tomorrow and then partly cloudy with a chance of showers and the risk of a thunderstorm, the high 28. Friday, sunny and 32. Saturday, cloudy with showers and 23. Sunday, cloudy with showers and 26. And on Monday, a mix of sun and cloud and a high of 26.
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0: School's Out 100.5 Cruise FM. I'm Jerry Neville, waking up with you. And there's a job opening up right now at Cruise FM. It's actually for a salesperson, and Kat Jones is interviewing people for it. So let's give Kat a call here this morning and see if she's awake. One second. Okay. I'm going to see if I can apply for the job. Hold on. See if I can fool her here. Hold on. See what we can do. Dun, dun. Here it goes.
1: Hello, Kat speaking.
0: Hello, is this Kat Jones from the radio?
1: Yes, it is.
0: All right. So you got a job. I want the job.
1: Okay. Well, you can just apply online.
0: Okay. I don't want to apply online. Tell me what the job is, Kat Jones.
1: Okay. Well, I mean, we're looking for someone who's ready to kickstart their career in marketing and sales. You don't need any experience. You know, we're here. We'll show you the ropes. We're just looking for someone with the right attitude, someone who's motivated, enjoys meeting people, and excited to learn, really.
0: That's me, Kat Jones. That's me, Kat Jones. I want the job. Give it to me, Kat Jones.
1: Okay.
0: Can I have the job, really? Kat Jones? Can I have it?
1: You know, I tell you what, if you could just email me your resume at learn@harvardmedia.com and maybe we can go from there. How about that?
0: Oh, okay. Do I get bathroom breaks with this job, Kat Jones? Do I get bathroom breaks?
1: What? Yes. Yes, it includes bathroom breaks and lunch breaks. Yes.
0: Okay. You're not going to tie me to a chair or nothing, are you? Hello, Kat Jones?
1: No, I'm not going to tie you to a chair. No.
0: All right, Kat Jones. I'll write. What's that email to write again, Kat Jones?
1: Learn@harvardmedia.com.
0: All right, well, thanks for watching that. I really appreciate it.
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3: Good morning. I'm Corey Eggs.
0: This is the truth. Please don't beat me when you come into work today, okay?
3: Travel Alberta is looking to create more reasons for visitors to choose Wood Buffalo by supporting entrepreneurs and new tourism experiences. CEO David Goldstein spoke about this in an interview.
4: We're also involved in the supply side and giving opportunity to entrepreneurs and communities to build product that will attract particularly higher value travelers to places like this.
3: Canada's environment ministers are meeting in Calgary as Alberta promotes its approach to energy development and emissions reductions. The province says oil sands emissions intensity has fallen 28% since 2012, while production has doubled. A runoff election has completed the Mikisew Cree First Nation Council following a tie for the final council seat in the initial vote. John Tupper brings us the latest.
5: Eddie McDonald won the deciding election. Meanwhile, 8 appeals, primarily involving complaints about the vote counting process, remain outstanding. For Harvard Media News, I'm John Tupper.
3: 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That's your Cruise News headlines. I'm Corey Atkinson.
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0: Van Halen, you really got me. Saw Van Hagar in concert.
1: I did not.
0: I have. Good morning. It's 100.5 Cruise FM. I'm Jerry.
1: I'm Jen.
0: And your friend saw a concert you and I didn't get to see.
1: I know. I'm very jealous. Rock and Thunder.
0: Yes. Your friend Carrie Ramsey. Yeah, mm-hmm. She went down and saw the day with Creed and all those folks.
1: She did.
0: Yeah. Okay, we're going to talk to Carrie all about that. But first, let's fire up a tune from the Sheepdogs. Nobody But You on the 100.5 Cruise FM Morning Show.

0: saw them when they were here in Fort McMurray. That's the Sheepdogs and Nobody But You. It's the Cruise 100.5 Morning Show with me, Jerry Neville.
1: And Jen.
0: And Rock and Thunder happened on the weekend. Your friend Carrie was there. She's joining us on the phone right now.
1: She did. My bestie Carrie was there.
0: All right, Carrie, how
2: are
0: you doing?
2: Hi, guys. I'm good. How are you guys?
1: We're doing excellent. What was the concert like? Was like Scott Stapp, the lead singer of Creed, still dreamy?
2: He is. You know what, though? The bands were all great. My favorite, though, was probably Chileo and Buck Cherry, not going to lie. They were great. Chileo is from Calgary. They played in the pit last year, and they started the whole concert yesterday, so it was great.
1: Oh, that's awesome. Was there any, like, really good food at the concert?
2: Lots of good food. They had a whole bunch of vendors. We tried some poutines. Of course, we had to try the mini donuts. They had fabulous drinks. It was great.
1: Oh, amazing. What about merch? Did you get any cool merch?
2: Lots of merch. My favorite merch was this tie-dye shirt from the Chileo band, and apparently they're all like individually tie-dyed, so they're all unique, which was really, really cool. And of course the kids had to get some Creed shirts, so that was fun.
1: That's awesome. Was there a lot of people there?
2: It seemed like there was a lot more people at this one than last year. This was our second time going. There was definitely a nice crowd. We did get rained on, though.
1: Oh, but you used my concert tips, right, and had your ponchos?
0: Oh, my God.
2: Absolutely. We had our ponchos. We got a little bit of rain, and then the sun came beaming out with a rainbow, and we just rocked on.
0: Oh, okay, I'm going to jump in here now. But the music was good, yes?
2: Music was really good. We went to day two, and it was fabulous. Holy it was great. Bands were good.
0: All right, so you two can girl best friend thingy on the side here. I got a radio show to do. Thank you for joining me, Carrie.
2: Thanks for having me.
0: All right, here you go. I'm Skinny Bob. This is Poison. Good morning.

0: find out what's happening this week in Wood Buffalo. Here's your community cruise.
1: It is brought to you by Mr. Lou Plus Tires in Fort McMurray. Post Malone and Jelly Roll are coming to Commonwealth Stadium in Edmonton July 24th and 25th. 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Games will be played at Legacy Dodge Field in Ross Henniger Park. And finally, registration is now open for the Keanu Huskies Golf Tournament happening on August the 21st at the Fort McMurray Golf Club.
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19: And now it's time for your Fort McMurray weather. Cloudy today with a chance of showers and a risk of a thunderstorm, high 24. Tonight, cloudy with a chance of showers this evening and a risk of a thunderstorm this evening and overnight, about 5 to 10 millimeters of rain and a low of 14. Showers end early in the morning tomorrow and then partly cloudy with a chance of showers and the risk of a thunderstorm, the high 28. Friday, sunny and 32. Saturday, cloudy with showers and 23. Sunday, cloudy with showers and 26. And on Monday, a mix of sun and cloud and a high of 26.
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0: When you were young, that's the Killers 100.5 FM. And no, you cannot say anything. When you were young, that's where that title ends right now.
1: Okay.
0: So it's Jerry waking up with you here along with Jen. And we're talking about camping, yay or nay. What do you say?
1: I have opinions on it.
0: I have very strong opinions on it. I'll tell you that. And we're talking about it next here on the morning show right after Greta Van Fleet. This is Safari Song.

0: Greta Van Fleet, Safari Song, Good Morning, 100.5 Cruise FM. To camp or not to camp is the question. And I am saying no. And I know there's going to be a lot of people going, whoa, Neville, what's going on here?
1: Well, if it's the camping that you and I used to do when we first started dating and got married in tents, I'm a no. I am a no because over 40, my bones do not need to be laying on the ground.
0: Nope, not at all.
1: There's also the bear factor in Alberta, and I don't like my odds of running away from a bear.
0: No, neither do I. I only have to outrun you.
1: True, and I think I could outrun you because I do run for the ice cream truck.
0: You do run for the ice cream truck. I don't even do that. But for me, if I'm going camping, it's got to be in a camper. It's got to be one of those big fifth wheels where I got a nice comfy bed.
1: Or like a glamping thing where like I've seen those like glassed in domes. That would be really cool to watch the Northern Lights.
0: But for me, it's like one day and done. Like I'm good if I had a weekend of camping. I definitely couldn't have one of those lots in the grasslands and Wandering River there and go all the time.
1: Maybe when we retire.
0: Oh,
1: That might be a retirement thing. We'll have to experience it once. I mean, we have a 2-year-old. She's going to have to know what camping is.
0: Eventually, she's going to be like, how come you guys don't go outside and we just play video games? I don't know. Good morning, 100.5 Cruise FM. Join us on the Facebook page, by the way, this morning. To camp or not to camp, how do you do it and where do you go? Want to find out. This is Broken Love, Shot Down.

0: Papa Roach, you're waking up with 100.5 Cruise FM and Wake Up Calling. I'm Jerry Neville.
1: I'm Jen.
0: And you know, Jen, I don't know about you, but here's a debate. You and I don't have too many of these debates ever, but this one here, I think this year, 100% warranted. Mosquitoes, because they're freaking everywhere.
1: Mm-hmm.
0: Versus tar sand beetles.
1: Ooh.
0: Ah, you get swarmed or you get one big bite. We'll find out what Jennifer's saying, what I'm saying, coming up after Aerosmith.

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1: I'm Corey Atkinson with your look at sports. In the WCBL last night, the Fort McMurray Giants were thumped 18-3 in Moose Jaw against the first-place Miller Express to drop their fifth in a row. The teams face each other again tonight in Moose Jaw. MLB is taking the day off after last night's All-Star game. The American League won 4-0 thanks in part to 3 first-inning runs. Junior Caminero left the game after getting hit by a pitch. X-rays on his left hand were negative. MLB will be back to regular season action with one game on Thursday, and the rest of the teams, including the Toronto Blue Jays, are back Friday. Spain defeated France 2-0 in the first FIFA World Cup semifinal last night, earning their first berth since 2010. Today, England faces Argentina in the other semifinal, with the final on Sunday. And if you're fond of sand dunes and salty air, the British Open begins tomorrow at Royal Birkdale at Merseyside, England. Jordan Spieth won the tournament the last time it was held there in 2017. And that was your look at sports. I'm Corey Atkinson.
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1: And now it's time for your Fort McMurray weather. Cloudy today with a chance of showers and a risk of a thunderstorm, high 24. Tonight, cloudy with a chance of showers this evening and a risk of a thunderstorm this evening and overnight, about 5 to 10 millimeters of rain and a low of 14. Showers end early in the morning tomorrow and then partly cloudy with a chance of showers and the risk of a thunderstorm, the high 28. Friday, sunny and 32. Saturday, cloudy with showers and 23. Sunday, cloudy with showers and 26. And on Monday, a mix of sun and cloud and a high of 26.
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0: Oh, yeah. Rage Against the Machine, Renegades of Funk, 100.5, Cruise FM, and Jerry and Jen waking up with you. Here's the deal. Would you rather have like a million mosquito bites on you? Because that's what you're getting this year regardless.
1: Oh, it could be connect the dots on my legs right now.
0: Oh, 100%. I could draw whatever I wanted on those. Or one bite from a tar sand beetle.
1: See, I've never been bit by a tar sand beetle. I have been very lucky. I actually haven't seen all that many.
0: I've seen a ton of them this
1: year. I've seen them like land on like my car windshield and that, but not physically on me. I'm going to go with the tar sand beetle.
0: Really?
1: I think I've got good luck.
0: I don't know. From my understanding, these things bite into wood with their little pincer teeth, and that's why you flick them. You don't smash them because if they're biting and you hit them, oh my goodness, that's going to hurt. I don't know. I think I'm going with the one. I think I'm going with the thousand bites of mosquitoes. I really am.
1: I'm already down a pint of blood and need a transfusion from the mosquitoes, so I'm still going with the tar sand beetle.
0: I am one of the biggest wussies in the world when it comes to pain, by the way.
1: Oh, trust me, I know.
0: Did you ever? So what about you? Are you going to say tar sand beetle? Are you going to say mosquito? 100.5 Cruise FM's Facebook page. When you check out this one from Matthew Good, everything is automatic. Good morning.

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FM, a classic track, A Whole Lot of Love. Text Jelly right now to 780-715-CRUISE. Put your name in the list for the Jelly Roll and Post Malone Big Ass Stadium Tour that is coming up. Here's Monster Truck, The Lion.

0: Rock lives here.
1: 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And down comes the mountain.
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0: Here you go from Finger 11, new music. 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Jerry Neville here at 100.5 Cruise FM. And I got to send a shout out this morning to Frank and Carla Power. They are absolutely amazing, doing a program called Hoop Heroes here in town. If you have a chance to check it out, if you can give them 5 minutes of your time or even 10 bucks out of your pocket, they do a basketball program for kids with special needs. So they get together, they do it, I believe, at Keanu. I'm not exactly sure on that part, but the work they do is amazing with these kids. So check them out, and you can check them out on Facebook as well. Hoop Heroes Fort McMurray, just go check it out. If you play basketball, they would love for you to come out and help with the kids for at least a couple hours. Here's one from the Beastie Boys called No Sleep Till Brooklyn.
1: No!

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16: And now it's time for your Fort McMurray weather. Cloudy today with a chance of showers and a risk of a thunderstorm, high 24. Tonight, cloudy with a chance of showers this evening and a risk of a thunderstorm this evening and overnight, about 5 to 10 millimeters of rain and a low of 14. Showers end early in the morning tomorrow, and then partly cloudy with a chance of showers and the risk of a thunderstorm, the high 28. Friday, sunny and 32. Saturday, cloudy with showers and 23. Sunday, cloudy with showers and 26. And on Monday, a mix of sun and cloud and a high of 26.
0: 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We are 100.5 Cruise FM.

Whoa, there you go. Cold, hard bitch. That is Jet. Good morning. Jerry Neville here with you. Giving away tickets to the Big Ass Stadium Tour. Jelly Roll along with Post Malone. Going to tell you how you can get in on that in just a bit. First, Nickelback. This is Animals.

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1: There was a friend of mine on murder, and the judge's gavel fell. Jury found him guilty.

Turnstile, look out for me at 100.5 Cruise FM. I'm Jerry Neville, and thank you so much as you listen at work here today. I do want to give you something for listening to the show. So how about I throw in those Jelly Roll Post Malone tickets? I got two of those to give away. You have to text me, though. 780-715-CRUISE. Jelly is the word to do it. I've been kind of playing with intern Maya this week about Jelly Roll, because I'll be honest with you, but the start of the week, didn't know a whole lot of Jelly Roll music, didn't know a whole lot of Post Malone music. Been checking it out, having some fun with it. We're going to check in with intern Maya coming up in just a little bit as well with that. Here's Our Lady Peace, Clumsy, 100.5 Cruise FM.

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1: If you can eat a crap ton of donuts, this is for you. Tour de Donuts. It's a cycling race in Illinois where you subtract 5 minutes from your race time for every donut you eat. So it's about a 35-mile long bicycle race, and they have donut stops along the route. So if you stop and you eat a donut, that's 5 minutes off your time. 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So if you're sitting in your lunch break room today at work devouring donuts and your boss is giving you a hard time, just tell him you're training for a race.
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12: And now it's time for your Fort McMurray weather. Cloudy today with a chance of showers and a risk of a thunderstorm, high 24. Tonight, cloudy with a chance of showers this evening and a risk of a thunderstorm this evening and overnight, about 5 to 10 millimeters of rain and a low of 14. Showers end early in the morning tomorrow and then partly cloudy with a chance of showers and the risk of a thunderstorm, the high 28. Friday, sunny and 32. Saturday, cloudy with showers and 23. Sunday, cloudy with showers and 26. And on Monday, a mix of sun and cloud and a high of 26.
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1: We are about to find out who is about to win the World Cup this weekend. Spain is moving on, and then today we're going to find out if England or Argentina is moving on. And it was announced that a celebrity is going to be making a performance at the closing ceremony. I'll fill you in on who that is coming up.
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1: I'm Travis, filling in for Sean, who's away this week. Tom Cruise has been announced as a performer at the World Cup final. So no one really knows what Tom Cruise's performance will be. Remember at the Paris Olympics, he did that little stunt where he came in on the stadium? So maybe we'll see Tom Cruise jump out of an airplane. Maybe he'll be the goalpost for the World Cup final. I guess we'll find out this weekend.
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0: just got a long lens coming down. Got a bombed out girl skyline southbound on the ground. Something here I don't get, something here I don't see. Nothing left to see here but the waves down on the beach.
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1: Sean is away this week. I'm Travis filling in. An NHL player has been caught selling something on Facebook Marketplace. I'll fill you in on that coming up.
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1: So an NHL player has been caught selling hockey sticks on Facebook Marketplace. This is Carolina Hurricanes forward Logan Stankoven. So he was spotted on Facebook Marketplace selling hockey sticks for $175. And this is obviously getting a lot of attention. This guy recently signed a $48 million contract, but yet he's still out there selling off things on Facebook Marketplace. Good on this guy, actually. You hear those horror stories of athletes just blowing through millions of dollars. Here this guy is just swindling with his little garage sales online. Moral of the story is start buying things on Facebook Marketplace. You never know who will show up selling you something. Could be an NHL superstar.
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0: 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Well, pour some coffee on them. 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
1: I'm back. How you doing? It's Jerry Neville. I'm the new host of the 100.5 Cruise FM morning show. It's going to be a blast. Can't believe someone hired me back in radio. All right, here's the deal. I found a set of keys that said Cruise FM. 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
19: And now it's time for your Fort McMurray weather. Cloudy today with a chance of showers and a risk of a thunderstorm, high 24. Tonight, cloudy with a chance of showers this evening and a risk of a thunderstorm this evening and overnight, about 5 to 10 millimeters of rain and a low of 14. Showers end early in the morning tomorrow, and then partly cloudy with a chance of showers and the risk of a thunderstorm, the high 28. Friday, sunny and 32. Saturday, cloudy with showers and 23. Sunday, cloudy with showers and 26. And on Monday, a mix of sun and cloud and a high of 26.
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1: Coming up next, we got an entire segment dedicated to idiot criminals. This involves a naked man in a Walmart. That story on the way.

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1: Sean is away this week. 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
1: This one's going to a 26-year-old man in Tennessee. He was arrested after he broke into a Walmart.
2: Dumbass!
1: A few employees were still there. They heard this guy smash his way in, go on a rampage. Cops found the man naked, lying on a pallet of dog food.
2: Dumbass!
1: When police arrived, he started bolting from there, naked, things flopping about. He was eventually charged with disorderly conduct, public intoxication, who would have guessed, and vandalism.
2: Dumbass!
1: So make sure you wipe down your dog food next time you buy it. Never know if a naked man was on it or not.

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1: Mission Control, we're locked in and ready to go. 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Everybody get your hands up. Check it out. Oh, oh, yeah, yeah. Oh, well, anyway, that's the first time that's ever happened to me. I swear.
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1: AI can now help you find a date. There's a new dating service that's taking off called Ditto. It's a full AI dating service. So you fill out an AI survey. You put in your personality traits, all this. And then the AI robot will find you the perfect match. They'll completely set up the date for you, the itinerary, everything. You show up and see who the robot set you up with. 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Listen, if you're somebody that has a bad track record of dating, your dating history is not the greatest, why not? Let the robots take a crack at it. Maybe they'll find the love of your life. And then during your wedding speech, you don't thank any of your friends or family. You just thank the AI robot for hooking you up.
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1: It is brought to you by Mr. Lou Plus Tires in Fort McMurray. Post Malone and Jelly Roll are coming to Commonwealth Stadium in Edmonton July 24th and 25th. 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
19: And now it's time for your Fort McMurray weather. Cloudy today with a chance of showers and a risk of a thunderstorm. High 24. Tonight, cloudy with a chance of showers this evening and a risk of a thunderstorm this evening and overnight. About 5 to 10 millimeters of rain and a low of 14. Showers end early in the morning tomorrow and then partly cloudy with a chance of showers and the risk of a thunderstorm. The high 28. Friday, sunny and 32. Saturday, cloudy with showers and 23. Sunday, cloudy with showers and 26. And on Monday, a mix of sun and cloud and a high of 26.
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1: Hey, what's going on? I'm Travis, filling in for Sean, who's away this week. 40 used to be middle age, but according to 2026, 40 is no longer middle age. And it's all because of the way we're living. I'll give you details coming up.
2: 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It's the 90s at noon. 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
1: 40 is no longer middle age. This is according to a new article on Wall Street Journal. They say because of our lifestyle, it's become more common for people to have kids later in life, late 30s, early 40s. Also, people are getting into marathons in their 40s, opening up businesses in their 40s. The median age of a first-time home buyer has hit 40 years old this year. So people are getting married later in life, having kids later in life, buying homes later in life, finding a career path later in life. So 40 is now the new 20. Essentially, if you don't have your life figured out, none of us do. We're all trying to figure it out still.
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1: Travis hanging out with you, filling in for Sean. We waited over 5 years for Conor McGregor to make a comeback in the UFC. And then this weekend, 69 seconds into his comeback, he went down with a leg and knee injury. Conor's speaking out for the first time. We'll see what he had to say coming up.
0: Cruise.

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1: 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Hey, what's up with Theory of a Dead Man?
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1: Sometimes you just gotta know when to retire. Conor McGregor made his comeback in the UFC this past weekend. 5 years in the making, and he went down 69 seconds into the match with an injury. Well, he spoke out for the very first time. This is what he had to say.
2: We'll be back.

0: Son, and the Holy Spirit. Amen. We'll be back.
1: So he claims he'll be back. I mean, when you're getting thrown fistfuls of money, it's hard to retire saying no to that. 100.

0: Sports in 60 Seconds. 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
20: And now it's time for your Fort McMurray weather. Cloudy today with a chance of showers and a risk of a thunderstorm, high 24. Tonight, cloudy with a chance of showers this evening and a risk of a thunderstorm this evening and overnight, about 5 to 10 millimeters of rain and a low of 14. Showers end early in the morning tomorrow and then partly cloudy with a chance of showers and the risk of a thunderstorm, the high 28. Friday, sunny and 32. Saturday, cloudy with showers and 23. Sunday, cloudy with showers and 26. And on Monday, a mix of sun and cloud and a high of 26.
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1: Sean is off this week. I'm Travis filling in. Tattoos have gone digital. 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I'll give you details coming up.
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I am Steve. The Offspring got us kicked off for the hour. It is Cruise Afternoons, and it is Wednesday, my dudes. So we've got the big question coming up for you. Also be talking about this weekend's car show, the story of the Boston Pylon. It's World Cup related, and it's Tim Hortons Camp Day. We got details coming up for you. Right now, we're feeling good with the Sheepdogs.

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It means get your coffee. 100% of the coffee proceeds today help kids have life-changing and life-building experiences at one of six camps across Canada. And get all the details, find out everything you need to know at timscamps.com, but it's pretty simple. Get a coffee. Help out. And that's hot or iced coffee, so between the blazing sun and the dumps of rain, 10 minutes apart from each other, you're covered either way.

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1: I'm Corey Atkinson with your look at sports. In the WCBL last night, the Fort McMurray Giants were thumped 18-3 in Moose Jaw against the first-place Miller Express to drop their fifth in a row. The teams face each other again tonight in Moose Jaw. MLB is taking the day off after last night's All-Star game. The American League won 4-0 thanks in part to 3 first-inning runs. Junior Caminero left the game after getting hit by a pitch. X-rays on his left hand were negative. MLB will be back to regular season action with one game on Thursday, and the rest of the teams, including the Toronto Blue Jays, are back Friday. Spain defeated France 2-0 in the first FIFA World Cup semifinal last night, earning their first berth since 2010. Today, England faces Argentina in the other semifinal, with the final on Sunday. And if you're fond of sand dunes and salty air, the British Open begins tomorrow at Royal Birkdale at Merseyside, England. Jordan Spieth won the tournament the last time it was held there in 2017. And that was your look at sports. I'm Corey Atkinson.
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16: And now it's time for your Fort McMurray weather.
15: cloudy today with a chance of showers and a risk of a thunderstorm. High 24. Tonight, cloudy with a chance of showers this evening and a risk of a thunderstorm this evening and overnight. About 5 to 10 millimeters of rain and a low of 14. Showers end early in the morning tomorrow and then partly cloudy with a chance of showers and the risk of a thunderstorm. The high 28. Friday, sunny and 32. Saturday, cloudy with showers and 23. Sunday, cloudy with showers and 26. And on Monday, a mix of sun and cloud and a high of 26.
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18: Reluctantly crouched at the starting line. Engines pumping and thumping in time. The green light flashes, the flags go up. Churning and burning.

Got a spare about $50 million to just throw around. You could get yourself a T-Rex, apparently. The T-Rex named Gus is now the most expensive set of bones ever auctioned. Steve with you. It's Cruise Afternoons. An anonymous bidder spending $50 million on a skeleton not too far off from how many million years old it is. That would be 67. If you convert to Canadian currency, it's even closer. I can't help but question, where the hell do you put something that huge? Phrasing aside, that is insane. Then you realize that for someone with $50 million to spend on a dinosaur, space is just probably not a problem that needs to be solved. But hey, for the rest of us, if you want to see an amazing T-Rex fossil, you don't need millions. You need a weekend and some gas to get yourself to Drumheller. That's about it.

MCR there. It's Cruz. We were just talking about this giant set of bones, T-Rex fossil. $50 million at auction, making it the most expensive set of bones ever auctioned in the history of auctions. That's a lot of money. That's a lot of bones. That's a lot of space you need for it. I also just caught a video of, giant creature, maybe not as big as a dinosaur, but still a moose just walking right up on a woman out in the wilderness, a cabin, a lodge, a home or something where she's in a pool or a hot tub out back. But most importantly, the moose is like, hey, you're in my living room. What are you doing here? Comes and sniffs her, considers things for a moment, and then, decides to take off. She must not have been too scary. But that's kind of a scary situation because those things are so big. Bigger than you even realize until you're looking at one. And that brings us to the big question today. I think a very fitting one as well. We always ask the big question on Wednesdays to help you get those brain cells fired up midweek. And we're asking, what's the biggest question or biggest animal you've ever encountered in the wild or elsewhere? Like, what is the hugest creature you have seen? Let me know. People are already chiming in online. You can jump on the Face Business, Cruise Radio Fort Mac, or give us a text, 780-715-2789, to answer the big question.

from Treaty 8 territory, the traditional lands of the Cree and Dene, and the unceded territory of the Métis people. 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

Jimmy Eat World there. We're just past 3 o'clock. It's Cruise Afternoons, and we are thinking about the folks in Ontario today. It is nuts over there right now. Wildfires have sprung up in big numbers. As of this morning, about 148 active fires are across the northwestern part of the province, and almost half of those are classified as out of control. A lot of them have been joining together and creating bigger complexes, and it's just insane. You may have seen the video of the blazing fire surrounding a VIA rail train, I believe it was. It surely was reminding me of, and I'm sure reminding other people of, the 2016 wildfire that we had in the north, or of the one that scarred Jasper 2 years ago. Lightning, extreme heat, dry conditions, strong winds, just a recipe for literal disaster. And several First Nations and other communities are under evacuation orders right now. We've heard from some officials that there are communities that have just been completely erased by this event already. And more could happen. Of course, there's the fight against that. Evacuation orders in place, accommodations in Thunder Bay already beyond capacity, people being directed down to the Toronto area at this point. It's not good. And if you're able, it is about time to send some help their way.

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1: Hey, I'm Scott from Finger 11.
0: Finger 11, the mountain. This is New Rock on Cruise.

Finger 11. It's crews all across Canada, the U.S., and Mexico. It's about to wrap up. The host countries are going to be saying farewell to all the visitors. The World Cup ends on Sunday, but not before the closing ceremony arrives about 90 minutes before the final match. Star-studded, A-list celebrities, EGOT singers, streamers for some reason. And though the World Cup absolutely destroys the total viewership that the yearly Super Bowl gets, don't tell the NFL fans. They are actually taking a page out of the NFL playbook, so to speak, and adding the first halftime show at halftime.

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17: And now it's time for your Fort McMurray weather. Cloudy today with a chance of showers and a risk of a thunderstorm. High 24. Tonight, cloudy with a chance of showers this evening and a risk of a thunderstorm this evening and overnight. About 5 to 10 millimeters of rain and a low of 14. Showers end early in the morning tomorrow, and then partly cloudy with a chance of showers and the risk of a thunderstorm. The high, 28. Friday, sunny and 32. Saturday, cloudy with showers and 23. Sunday, cloudy with showers and 26. And on Monday, a mix of sun and cloud and a high of 26.
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Cruise Afternoons. I don't believe that ever before has an orange traffic cone seen such a grand reception, but hey, I could be wrong. The one that just arrived in Boston from Scotland, though, is having every red carpet that the city has rolled out for it. It flew first class from Glasgow. It was received by diplomats, a governor, Boston's mayor, and a whole procession, including a bagpiper in full Scottish regalia, and now it's being treated like it's like almost like the Stanley Cup. It's crazy. It's a yellow traffic cone with some art on it. Why the hell is it getting better treatment than you or I ever will? Well, because of the World Cup, because of statues, and because of beer. Namely, during the World Cup, Scottish soccer fans have descended on the city of Boston, literally drank up all their beer, like literally, and started placing traffic cones on top of a whole number of local statues, some of them quite high up, and a lot of them still where they are. There's definitely some shared history between Boston and Scotland, friction with the British armies and all that, but really, this time it's just about a shared love of the sports and very much a shared love of the party.

Sublime on Cruise Afternoons. It's Steve with you. A little bit of a slowdown on the highway. If you're cruising down the road, you might encounter the gigantic oversized load that is going at a max of 50 kilometers an hour. It's 352 wheels required to get this thing where it needs to go. It's over 500,000 kilograms, 104 meters tall or long, 6.5 meters wide, and nearly 8 meters tall. Though it will tell you it's 8 meters if asked. It's going slow, and yesterday made its way along Highway 28 to about Radway. It's continuing on Highway 28, but jumping onto 63 a little bit today, and tomorrow's when the real big disruptions happen along Highway 63. It's leaving at daylight and continuing north. It'll reach the staging area just south of town by the afternoon, and then it chills there. So if you are leaving a little bit later, shouldn't be too much of an issue, or if people are coming back, that is. And then Friday, midnight is when it actually starts to move along again through the nighttime and going far north. It's, yeah, a giant natural gas processing demethanizer pressure vessel, but I think people are just calling it a pain in the ass for now.

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But the back of our jersey says 100.5 Cruise FM, a Harvard media station.

0: past him.
1: Just past 4 o'clock, it's Cruise Afternoons. You know, if there's a sea of bad decisions, you have to give the good ones floating amongst their credit. And the U.S. House just this week voted in favor of a bill locking in year-round daylight time countrywide. That is a smart move, according to me. That is a smart move, I think, although it still has a way to go and probably a Cheeto-dusted fingerprint or two before it's official. But here in Canada, we're a few steps ahead already. Saskatchewan had no use for changing the clocks literally 60 years ago this year, and the Yukon Territory and then BC figured it out in about the last decade. Alberta, sitting between those two provinces, is apparently far more concerned with noise bylaws during stampede and, wink wink, not aligning with separation sentiment, wink wink. Although, hey, to be fair, like I said, you gotta give the good ones credit. In April this year, Alberta did make some moves to end the clock changes. And the Northwest Territory said, hey, we're the same time zone, so cool, us too then. That could be in the works. And then to the east, Ontario has already said they'll do it, as long as both Quebec and New York State do it first. Come on, you just gotta do it first, guys. Well, New York State might be on the way, but despite the vast majority of people in Quebec, like 91% responding back in 2024 saying, hey, we're done with it, the province itself taking its sweet time.

0: Papa Roach here, it's Cruz. I love I'm with the boomers opinions. You get older and some of them just start making too much sense. But you don't have to be old to have them. One thing I think that I think literally everyone, except for the companies offering them, believes is that you do not need a subscription for everything. It's greedy. It's awful. Half the time, the thing doesn't even work. Not to mention starting a subscription to avoid ads, and then they just add ads back in and try to sell you another subscription. It's ludicrous, but I have had a boomer opinion since I was but a child. I don't mind a touch screen, but where there is no screen, don't make the controls touch-based. Give us back our buttons, please, on TVs, soundbars, Blu-ray players, and especially in cars. Like tactile feedback, gaps between the buttons so you can feel without looking, or if you're visually impaired. I don't know why it doesn't make sense to everybody making devices. At least if a button wears out, you can just tell it's broken. But with a sensor, you're just sitting there pressing and pressing like Hansel and Zoolander trying to get the files out of the computer.
1: There must be an on button somewhere.

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1: It is brought to you by Mr. Lou Plus Tires in Fort McMurray. Boss Malone and Jelly Roll are coming to Commonwealth Stadium in Edmonton July 24th and 25th. It's the Big Ass Stadium Tour. 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The U18 National Baseball Championships are coming to Fort McMurray August 13th through to the 16th. Games will be played at Legacy Dodge Field in Ross Henniger Park. And finally, registration is now open for the Keanu Huskies Golf Tournament happening on August the 21st at the Fort McMurray Golf Club.
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2: I'm back. How you doing? It's Jerry Neville. I'm the new host of the 100.5 Cruise FM morning show. It's going to be a blast. 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All right, here's the deal. I found a set of keys that said Cruise FM. 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
22: And now it's time for your Fort McMurray weather. Tonight, cloudy with a chance of showers this evening and a risk of a thunderstorm this evening and overnight. About 5 to 10 millimeters of rain and a low of 14. Showers end early in the morning tomorrow and then partly cloudy with a chance of showers and the risk of a thunderstorm. The high 28. Friday, sunny and 32. Saturday, cloudy with showers and 23. Sunday, cloudy with showers and 26. And on Monday, a mix of sun and cloud and a high of 26.
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1: AC/DC is back at it again. The 2026 leg of the North American Tour just kicked off in North Carolina. They're all over the place before they head to Edmonton at the Commonwealth Stadium in August. Meanwhile, Phil Collins is relishing the opportunity to confront the brothers Gallagher, as both he, now as a solo act instead of with Genesis years ago, is going to be meeting up with Oasis at the Rock and Roll Hall of Fame 2026 ceremony. Their beef goes back to the 90s when Oasis was criticizing Phil Collins and Sting in the same breath, saying we need to get in the charts and stamp them out, also describing Phil Collins himself as the Antichrist of music. Now Phil says he's got a chance to actually meet them and see what they want to say in person. He's alongside the other inductees like Billy Idol, Iron Maiden, Joy Division, New Order, Sade, Luther Vandross, and the Wu-Tang Clan. And lastly, Beck has announced a brand new album called Ride Lonesome. Sounds like it's going to be an absolutely chipper affair. And you can actually get a taste of what that sounds like with a brand new single called In the Night. It's his first record since 2019's Hyperspace, and you just have to wait till September for it to arrive. That's it for your music news today. I'm Steve Reeve.

0: rocks? Yeah, they used to be rocked like a hurricane.
1: These days, we'd settle to be rocked by a gentle breeze on a patio. Cruise.

right out of the 60s, House of the Rising Sun on Cruise. We got a Perk Up Your Crew winner for today, for this week. Congrats to James and, of course, the whole crew at Sunbelt Rentals. It's some coffee and some delicious breakfast from McDonald's Fort McMurray delivered earlier today. 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

5 o'clock, always a good time to rage against whatever machine needs raging against. Hopefully not the Discman. You need to dust that sucker off. CD sales are spiking this year for some reason. Well, okay, one of the big reasons is a new BTS album that's been available with multiple different versions on CD, artificially generating sales. But even beyond that, CDs are still selling like crazy. Retro media collectors have been graced with many new albums being available more than just digitally, and vinyl record sales have been steadily rising for years and years now, largely because they're cool and pretty and big enough to put on the wall, and we just like them, okay? But CDs are now both the butt of "you're so old, you used to have a binder full of them" jokes, and the leading physical music medium in sales for the first half of 2026. Both things can be true. People will just want to buy things and be able to keep them, I guess. Huh. Go figure.

0: fueling the pulse of the oil sands. 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

0: The cruise jocks were just about to stop believing.
1: But they held on to that feeling after getting some good advice from some strangers up and down the boulevard. Lucky to run into them.
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0: Hey!
1: The Lazies here on Cruise. We still have so much coming for you this hour. We got the Strombellas, Greta Van Fleet, maybe some July talk if there's time. There's time. There's definitely time. We've got the big question out there in the world right now. People answering the question, what is the biggest animal you have seen with your own eyes? We've had a few people reaching out saying, yeah, well, we've seen big animals at the zoo, and that is a very normal place to be able to see big animals that you don't often run into, but I think it's a kind of an expected thing. I mean, like, in the wild, have you seen anything just absolutely gigantic? Rebecca did chime in on the text line to let me know, whale watching. Got to do it, like, last summer. Incredible views, incredible photos, incredible stories, and only just a little bit, you know, inherently terrifying. But I've only seen, you know, like, dolphins on the side of the boat, seals, things like that. I've never seen the real gigantic creatures of the ocean, though I really do want to. That's a bucket list item you got to check off. For me, I'd say biggest I've seen bison, moose, and bears. And you know, the bison, they don't shock you too much. Like, you know, it's like a big kind of cow situation. But moose, shockingly tall. And grizzly bears, though seen from quite a distance, and you want to keep that distance big between you and a grizzly, they are just unbelievably big, like brain-breakingly big. Sure, you see videos, you can kind of comprehend it, but then when you see it with your own eyes, you go, yeah, that's a big animal. What is the biggest you've ever seen?

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1: 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And the 2026 Inner Pipeline Fort McMurray Marathon early bird registration is now open. 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
17: Tonight, mainly cloudy. Risk of severe thunderstorms this evening and overnight. Wind southeast 20 kilometers an hour, gusting to 40, low 14. Thursday, sunny in the morning and early afternoon, then a mix of sun and cloud, high 28 degrees. Friday, sunshine, high 32. Saturday, cloudy, 40% chance of showers, high 25. Sunday, cloudy, high 25. And Monday, mix of sun and cloud, high 27.
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Everything Zen from Bush. It's Cruise Afternoons, and every weekday at this time, we bring you the last laugh, a guarantee of an attempt at making you do just that. And that's the only thing that we can legally guarantee. They say, money talks. But that's funny, because the only thing I've ever heard my money say is goodbye.

0: 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Nobody likes you when you're 23.
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0: Cruise.

Greta Van Fleet is what we're going out on. Got a couple more songs before the hour's done, but that's it for our time together. Don't forget about the Wheels and Wings charity car show that's coming back this weekend. It's at the Airport North Terminal. It was there last year if you caught it. If not, if it's something new on the calendar, get yourself out there. It kicks off at 10 a.m. with cars, of course, aircraft like the Hero One helicopter, food, kids' flight zone, and more. They're adding a scavenger poker run ahead of the show this year as well, and of course, everything going on is supporting the local Hero Foundation 24/7 helicopter medevac in the region. We absolutely need it. So get the details at cruiseradio.com if you want to go check it out.